0: 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Here, Kim, take it out of service. 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
1: 41. Is that the deputy from Florida on the line? You have an extension I can transfer him to?
0: Yeah, 201.
1: Okay.

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0: Start over to the Valvoline instant oil change at number 4 National Drive. Received a call from a party who was at the subway. Noticed that the main door going into the Valvoline appeared to be forced open, and that one of the garage doors was halfway up. That all the lights were off in the building.
1: Careful.

0: Mike, anything in the back? I'm looking out. I mean, there's no force on the front and there's nothing open. Hey, you sure you got the right address, right?
1: Yeah, the gentleman was telling me he was at the subway and it was a Valvoline oil change place right next to the subway in Windsor Locks.
0: Tampa. It's all tight in the background.

0: 7 if need be. I got the name and number on the assignment for the caller.
1: It's not Valvoline, it's a business over here. The garage door is wide open on the south side.

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0: 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I have a caller on the phone saying there's a female on the ground that is covered in blood. I believe it's from a fall, but I'm going to be trying to confirm.
1: Roger,

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Sounds like it's a fall. The medics will be starting her with. I got the caller on the phone. I'll keep getting more. PD's en route also. South Elm and Gantley.

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0: When you have a minute, can you check the logs for last week? I believe on Gantley, there was an issue with an LZ team on that wander from a home. I wonder if it's the same party.
1: 10-4. I believe her first name is Carol.

0: you back to me.
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0: 53, can you speed medics along? We've got some pretty extensive injuries here, and she's in the middle of the road.
2: Received.
3: 249, this is Cass Gantley.
2: Ten-four, I appreciate that. The medics will be coming hot.

0: 253, medics are on scene.
1: I searched for the last month on Gantley, nothing matching, but that name you put in the CAD is associated with 412 Halfway House Road from approximately 1 year ago. There's a Carl in the CAD. I'll research him, see where he's at.

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And I have a phone number listed. Do you want me to try to give it a call?

0: 属于。
1: 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She was staying with family at 380 South Elm Street. I'll be trying to make contact there. Actually, I'm looking at the map that's right behind you guys, 380 South Elm.
2: Yes, sir. Sorry, join route there. We got an open door here. We're going to make a solid estimate. That's where she came from.
1: 10-4. Names in the CAD are William and a Kareen.

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1: Careful.

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0: Four and 53, same traffic. 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
1: Receiving en route.
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0: 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I'll be transferring 1 2 minutes to Frostburg J9 Town Line Road in Bradford, starting 78419.
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0: Panting 78430, I'll be heading back.

States to Medic 1. Can you respond to 114 Dibble Hollow Lane? 114 Dibble Hollow Lane. Dealing for elderly female there. She has Crohn's and is currently experiencing diarrhea for the last few hours.

en route to Bloomfield 15 at Spice Bush Lane, crush of Ryfield Hollow. Other scratch to a Beasting. Bloomfield flag car also responding. Houston's ambulance to Bloomfield 15 at Spice Bush Lane, crush of Ryfield Hollow. Other reaction to a Beasting. Bloomfield flag car also responding. 7 o'clock.

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1: Affirmative. Javier Electric is opening a pull station at the new Chick-fil-A for rocking, and you confirm the terminal in bypass.
0: Roger, thank you.

0: if you can put this down, the job at Connecticut Waterhead yesterday at 199 Spring Street is leaking water. The man to come back out.
1: 10-4, I'll give him a call.

Central 45, Old County Harvest, Connecticut, Boston Robert, 41539. Honda Accord, one occupant, MDT also.

This is Amy Elf, 26 Fulham Road, off Amelia Road, Munich Road. 760 male, typically breeding, like a diva. Yeah, the Robert Department, this is Amy Elf, 26 Fulham Road, off Amelia Road, Munich Road. 760 male, typically breeding, like a diva. 1024. Department, this is Amy Elf, 26 Fulham Road, 760 male, typically breeding, like a diva.

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235 in Smooley. 35. Ruby Tuesdays, or a motor vehicle accident. It's going to be dump truck versus motor vehicle. No PI at this point. Supposedly they're pulled off the roadway into the parking lot of Ruby Tuesdays. I got it.

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0: 800 ambulance, second call, 44 Prospect Hill Road, Walmart, the grocery entrance, 63-year-old female, follow evacuation. 800 ambulance, second call, 44 Prospect Hill Road, Walmart, the grocery entrance, 63-year-old female, follow evacuation.
1: Yeah, car 38 responding. Car 38 responding.
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1: CNM on 738, I don't know if they give me any. We're going to Walmart. Alright, disregard, not Walmart. Pass it over.
0: I mean, 33 responding.

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0: 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Ambulance 941 responding to Dark Hill.
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0: 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Be in front of 131 Old County, Connecticut, Boston, George, 78802. One occupant, MTP Alpha.
1: Tempest,
0: we'll
1: go ahead.

0: an ambulance checking on an ASM medic, 273 Tacoville Road, Kinder Care. 22-year-old female, thanks. The ambulance 841 responding, no ASM medic available.
1: 3-2.
0: Currently conscious, altered, unknown medical history.
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0: Can you guys head over to 40 Marshall Road, 40 Marshall Road? The senior center's calling to do a well-being check on a party that was supposed to be picked up by the senior bus at approximately 12 o'clock this afternoon. She did not answer the door. They did call her son, and he doesn't know of any different schedule to change to her schedule. There is a locked box that I put in on the CAD system.
2: I got it. 45,000.

H2, Medic 1, can you start over with PD? It's going to be to 40 Marshall Road, 40 Marshall Road. The senior center's calling. The senior bus was supposed to pick up this elderly female at approximately noontime today for a doctor's appointment, and she did not come out to the bus, and there's no answer at the door. They would like us to do a well-being check on her. Officers are en route, and there is a lockbox, so they should be able to get in.

0: 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Thank you, Medic One. I have Medic One responding just in case.
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1: H-235, a neighbor across the street has a key. I did give her a call. She's on her way out to you.
2: I'm
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0: K35, we have no sign of her inside the residence. 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
1: Roger, I did check that. 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
0: All right, Roger. I'm trying to check and see if she's left with a friend or something this morning.
1: Roger.

0: Eastwinds ambulance, two calls, Bloomfield, 271 Cottage Grove Road, Burlington Coat Factory, 60s male, diabetic problem, running with Bloomfield, ambulance. Second call, 19 Bowdry Lane.
1: And from ambulance 1038, we'll be taking Cottage Grove.
0: Second call will be 19 Bowdry Lane, 92-year-old female lethargic. Under ambulance. Two calls at Bloomfield, 271 Cottage Grove Road. 60s male diabetic problem responding with Bloomfield ALS. Second call, 19 Bowdry Lane. Crusher's Clear Lane, 92-year-old female lethargic.
1: Ambulance
0: 1038,
1: taking Cottage Grove.
0: Ambulance 1038, Cottage, responding to Cottage Grove. We'll put you on shift.
1: Yeah, I'll be just double checking. We got Bloomfield ALS responded.
0: Yes, they do. It's Cottage Grove.
2: CN ambulance. 830 is going to be trying. You put 938 off shift. 830 is going to be responding to the Bowdry Lane.
0: Ambulance 838 responding Bowdry. We'll put ambulance 938 off shift.

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0: The electricians are checking the fire alarms at FIS.
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45H. 45, bud. I'm going to take a ride over to 314 Elm Street. She might be with a party that was over there. 10-4.

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0: 08. Just got a call from the senior center, Lori. She stated that the son had contacted her and that his mother was located. They're all set. She was with a friend that brought her to a doctor's appointment.
1: Okay, we'll probably have to touch base because we spoke to the person that brought her to a doctor's appointment and he said he dropped her back off at home.
0: Okay, that's fine.

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1: Ambulance 941.
0: Sorry, 941.
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0: 208H.
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0: 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She was out to lunch with friends, so she is home safe. We will let her sons know, and I'll go over to the senior center.
1: 10-4, 1346.

0: 235 and 245, head over to number El Grasso Turnpike by the mobile gas station for a 2-car. No.
1: Roger, I'll head that way with 245.

0: 45, what was the location for that crash, Hammond, on El Grasso?
1: 75 in front of the mobile gas station, Taco Bell, from there, halfway house.
0: Roger.

0: 45. Zero, yo. Okay. 45, Spurhope's gonna be Connecticut, passenger, V as in Bravo, Z as in Zulu, 06152. Okay. Second one's gonna be Connecticut, passenger, V as in Bravo, 22327. That's BB22327.
1: Yeah, of course.

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1: Back active, negative. Stand by for the second.

0: sacrifice of this accident unto me, right?
1: Cancel, I agree with the primary.

0: headquarters QD unit that just passed is being followed parked on Spring Street. Can you turn around and pull in there? I'm taking a 911 call for disturbance.
1: It's not any of the patrol units. We're all up here.
0: All right,

0: ESPN, I'm in 741, we're 1 ALS, over to Rocco.
1: Heading down west on Spring Street, Connecticut, meet Boston, XX Ray 59352 on a 2012 Hyundai, the last propeller blue. It's kind of a problem issue at the store. They asked to not come back until they deal with the front desk. It's 430 Spring Street at the inside of the park.
0: Roger that.

0: 20, we're going to be over at the garage behind the cuttery. I have the address in the front, 448.
1: Yesterday, it was run numerous times.
0: He told the manager there that he was just arrested to go ahead and call the cops.

208H. We just run Connecticut up 059-202-142. 059-202-142.

0: SCIC quad negative. That party canceled and revoked on a vehicle he drives. 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Original home.
1: Roger, thank you.

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1: Tower, David, 752, how do you
0: hear
1: me? Loud and clear. 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
1: Car 1041's on.
0: PD reporting the fire is out.
1: Did they indicate whether or not they still needed fire services?

0: They did not specify, just that the fire is out.
1: Received. Chauffeur and fire, clear off the air.
0: Run and fire off the air.

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1: 46. 47.
0: 11 Highland Road, for the caller, her husband threatened to drag her mother out of the house. No weapons. I'm getting the rest of the information in. 11 Highland Road.
1: Roger. 47, copy.
0: And 44, if you could also respond, we have an alert on that for the male party that lives there. At least two officers.
1: Roger.

0: for the caller, male party Shamar left outside somewhere. She's not sure if she left in her car, which is Adam Charlie 69086, and it's a white Kia. She's in the basement.
1: Yeah, we see it backing out now, I think. One more time on the plate.
0: Adam Charlie 69086.
1: Disregard.

0: male party does have a 2014 Chrysler Town & Country colored gray. It's expired and suspended. Adam UG 49546.
1: We're out.

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0: 46, how may I have case number for this?
1: 10673, 10673, and I'm checking Foxconn.
2: 44, I just checked Flock. It hit South Main at South Street northbound 5 minutes ago. I'm headed down to Main Street.
1: 10-4.

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0: 4 to 4 6. The Main Street's clear, all the way to South Main. I don't know.
1: Okay, if we do get him, it's going to be 182.
0: Hi, Roger.
2: There's no outbound. You think he's still in town? 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
0: Yeah, I believe he's still in town. He hit northbound at South Main and South Street, and he hasn't hit again anywhere else, so...

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0: 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They were testing the system.
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0: 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New Wales Point, Roadwork Department, 161 Bridge Street, roadway in, fire alarm.
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0: New Wales Point, Roadwork Department, 161 Bridge Street, roadway in.

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1: Truck 230, it's on scene. 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
0: Being a mom at the middle school, called by Sonatrol, no key holder. It's stating audio stairwell C lower level. Again, no contact with the key holder.
1: 10-4.

0: 3989.
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0: Okay, thanks for that. Cool. 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Yeah,

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0: Disregard, I'll call. Thank you.

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0: the lower level seems tight.
1: 10-4.
0: Well, seems secure as well. Hey, did you say there was a keyhole to replying or no? Responding or no?
1: No negative contact within the keyholder.
0: 10-4.